0: Musik nonstop. 30 Minuten.
1: 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Antenne Vorarlberg.
2: They say the holy water's watered down, and this town's lost its faith. Our colors will fade eventually, so if our time is running out, day after day, we'll make the mundane a masterpiece. Oh my, my, oh my, my love, I take one look at you, you're taking me out.

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We hold these truths to be self-evident that all men are created equal. I have a dream that one day

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I'm from the dirty, but that Chico nice. Y'all call it a moment.

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0: Wald. Nur auf Antenne Vorarlberg.
2: Me not working hard. Yeah, right. Picture that with a Kodak. Or better yet, go to Times

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1: 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Antenne Vorarlberg.
2: 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I can only